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3: 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I'm Alex. A big thank you to our continued sponsor and very good friends of the show, The Loft, right here in downtown Waterloo. 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

0: on Facebook, The Loft Waterloo, or theloftwaterloo.com. 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

Apathy Syndrome with We All Become Sick, kicking off hour number two of tonight's Noise from the Garage. Tunes coming your way from Eleuthia, Worst Impressions, Paulie Buddy. Right now,

0: Crimson Temple with Blood Drunk as a part of Noise from the Garage on Rock 108. 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

0: Dalton Lawrence with Amygdala as a part of Noise from the Garage on Rock 108. Still got a few tunes before we wrap things up for tonight. Again, big thanks to our sponsors at The Loft right here in downtown Waterloo. Got St. October coming up next. You can catch them at The Loft this Saturday with Visions of Terror, Speak of the Devil, and more.
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0: Silence Me with Echoes closing out the show for tonight. You can find me on the internets, Facebook, AlexRock108, Twitter and Instagram as AlexTheGuy. Reminding you all to keep supporting local music because it's important. 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

0: A little STP, Stone Temple Pilots, and Rock 108. It's Alex hanging out on your Sunday. Noise from the garage is past. We're waiting to see what that work week has in store for us come tomorrow. What I've got for you, it's Tunes, Audio Slave, Shine Down, Ooh, Metallica Hurl, and more.
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0: Mudvayne with World So Cold, closing out my time with you guys for tonight. You can find me on the internet, Facebook, AlexRock108, Twitter and Instagram as AlexTheGuy, never leaving you empty-handed. I got stuff coming your way from Cracker, Beastie Boys, Sick Puppies, Rob Zombie, Linkin Park, and much more to keep your night rolling steady. Until next time, have yourselves a great work week. I'll see you over the long weekend. Peace out.
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Good morning, it's your fake DJ Tori. That was Always Let You Down by Bill Murray. Up next, here's Mother by Danzig. 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

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I'm AI DJ Tori. Always on time and never call in sick. That was Scream by Skillet. Up next, here's Mama Kin by Aerosmith. 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
1: 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John 5, Rattle the Cage. We raise the battle call. 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

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Good morning, it's your fake DJ Tori. That was Bury Me by Moon Fever. 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
1: 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The Farm Progress Show is back in Boone, Iowa this year and will take place September 1st through the 3rd. The Farm Progress Show is the largest outdoor farm show in the country and brings tens of thousands of people to central Iowa. 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We will hear more from Matt Youngman, Director of Events for Farm Progress, next.
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1: Matt Youngman is the Director of Events for Farm Progress, and he says that people attend the Farm Progress Show every year in hopes of seeing the newest technology and innovations in agriculture.
3: Yeah, most certainly. You know, the products and technologies that are unveiled on Tuesday morning at 8 o'clock, I know that there are a few tractors being unveiled and a lot of other things, and those are marketed globally. So the people that are coming from overseas and around the world, they're coming because, you know, this is the place where those kinds of things are unveiled globally, and they want to get a first look at it just like a Midwest farmer does.
1: Youngman says that exhibitors have made a habit of unveiling new technologies at the show because it is one of the biggest farm shows in the country.
3: We work with them because we want to help them promote that. And, you know, we want to bring farmers and bring the people that they want to have see this. So we work with them and make sure that they get the best possible exposure that they can. But they want to do it here because it's, you know, for a lot of these folks, it's the largest gathering of their customers. It's the largest gathering of, agricultural Wall Street analysts. It's the largest gathering of the ag media. So, they want to do this where there's a concentration of those folks.
1: 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For more information, visit farmprogressshow.com. 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
6: She was living in a single room with three other individuals. 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And furthermore, Susan, I wouldn't be the least bit surprised to learn that all four of them habitually smoke marijuana cigarettes. Reefers.

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0: 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Rock 108 Morning Show with Brian Marshall and a new Music Monday. I've got one, two, three songs today making their debut, including one by the band Earshot. You know them for Wait. You know them for Misunderstood, Not Afraid, Getaway. And the show coming Wednesday, September 23rd to the Olympic Southside Theater. Will Martin of Earshot will join us after 8 o'clock to introduce the new track called Love Left. And we're rating all these tracks that are not in regular rotation on a scale of 1 to 5. And we'll have our first one coming up here in the next 20 minutes or so. Will Martin after 8. New Music Monday and new tracks all day long on the Rock 108 Morning Show. Let's get things underway. Frosty, what's on the calendar for today, please?
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3: Hey, guys, it's the calendar. You know how sometimes when you're eating and you're like, dude, why am I inside? Hey, it's Eat Outside Day. 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I mean, the Hornets have to pester someone. It's late summer bank holiday in England. I feel like they could work harder on naming their holidays. 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It's also Zoo Awareness Day.
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3: 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And it's World Distance Learning Day. 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
1: 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Check them out in Coralville. They're located by the Coral Ridge Mall, just south of the Coral Ridge Mall, down there by Jimmy John's. All right, today's Brain Buster. One in four people admit that this contributes to road rage. What is it? 319-234-5369. What are you thinking today? One in four admit that this contributes to road rage. Matt Ames says that they're tired. That'll get you real quick. Not just tired causing road rage, but what else? Yeah, swerving off the road. It's not that they are tired, though. I was surprised by this, too. Muhammad said tailgating. Mm-hmm. Another good one. But not it here today. One in four admit that this contributes to road rage. Honking the horn aggressively. Someone behind you, just lay it on the horn. It's not the, hey, how are you? Things good? No, it's just a, bah! No, that wasn't it either. So that they are tired, tailgating, honking the horn aggressively. Wasn't any of those three, but one in four admit that this contributes to road rage. 319-234-5369. Call in or text in your guess or the Rock 108 Facebook page. Answer coming your way right around 735. It's Creep in My Own Prison.

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0: Black Veil Brides featuring Lilith Czar. It's called Cut on Rock 108. New Music Monday. We've got tracks that are not in rotation, but could be. And this is where you rate them on a scale of 1 to 5. Three newbies for you today, including the one that's coming up from Slothrust. They just released this to us about 5-6 days ago. And you're going to get it ready on a scale of 1 to 5. 5, the top end of the scale. 1, the bottom end of that scale. And we'll do it for you next.
1: This is not headline news. Meta will pay an $18 billion settlement to resolve claims that Facebook and Instagram harmed kids. Mark Zuckerberg was pale, wide-eyed, and stunned. Then he heard about the settlement. It's National Trail Mix Day, otherwise known as National Dig Out All the M&Ms Day. CNN had to apologize for showing an image of a Dolly Parton impersonator and saying it was her. An excellent example of fact-checking in 2026. And a truck loaded with more than 50,000 cans of Pabst Blue Ribbon was stolen in California. Police say the PBR has a street value of up to $60. 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
10: This week will bring hot and sticky conditions with a chance for storms pretty much every day. Today, seeing a chance of storms with a high of 88. Heat and disease will head towards the upper 90s. Chance of storms tonight with a low of 71. Slight chance of storms again tomorrow, a high of 90. Heat and disease heading towards the upper 90s. Slight chance of storms north tomorrow night, otherwise mostly clear with a low of 73. I'm TV9 meteorologist Camille Dinka with the Rock 108 Morning Show.
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0: This one was kind of a head scratcher at the beginning. Not necessarily the track itself, but the band. It's spelled Slothrust. But they pronounce it Slothrust, not Slow Thrust. Not Slow Thrust. No, not that. No, Slothrust. Ring the Bell is the new track, and you're rating this on a scale of 1 to 5. 5 that you love it should be in rotation yet today, and 1 maybe not so much. Anything in between that 1 and 5 for New Music Monday. You text it on over to 319-234-5369. Let us know on a scale of 1 to 5 what you think of Slothrust. Ring the Bell for New Music Monday. 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

It's our first listen to Slothrust, Ring the Bell for New Music Monday on Rock 108. All right, your chance to rate it on a scale of 1 to 5. 5, the top end of the scale, 1, the bottom end of the scale, and anything in between that 1 and 5. Text it over to 319-234-5369. Let us know what you thought of Slothrust. New one, Ring the Bell. One of three that are making their debut today on Rock 108. Scale of 1 to 5 will apply to all of them. Nine Inch Nails, it's closer.

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2: 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One in four people admit that this contributes to road rage. The earlier guesses on the show, I mean, all of these are smart guesses. They're tired that they're getting tailgated. Honk the horn aggressively. Not necessarily the person behind the wheel, but maybe somebody else around them. But it wasn't that. 319-234-5369. One in four admit that this contributes to road rage. Tim in Independence on the text line. 319-234-5369. Slow drivers in the left lane. Maybe somebody dealing with that right now. And you're yelling and screaming, get out of the way! Nope, that wasn't it. Can you believe that? One of the top guesses today, slow drivers in the left lane, and it wasn't it. Christina's guess. One in four people admit that the passenger is what contributes to road rage. Not the passenger either. Kind of surprised by that. Kelly's guess, a little bit off of the ranch on this one, but I do like it. If it's raining, the weather contributes to road rage in this case, according to Kelly. No. That wasn't it either. All right, what could it be? 319-234-5369. This one seems to be just a touch more obscure today, so P1 Nation going to have to work together to figure this out. Answer coming up by 7:35 for today's Brain Buster.
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2: The SEC intends to fight the court order, barring it from punishing teams that suit up former NFL players this fall. In its first public comment since a Baton Rouge judge barred the conference from punishing schools that signed former professional players, the league has said that it and its commissioner Greg Sankey will contest the case in a Louisiana courtroom Thursday morning. The conference said that it will continue to comply with the order for now and will carefully review the court's decision and determine the appropriate next steps once the hearing ends. Scottie Scheffler claimed his second FedEx Cup in 3 years. Scheffler overcame a three-stroke deficit at East Lake Golf Club in Atlanta to join Tiger Woods and Rory McIlroy as only the third golfer with multiple FedEx Cup titles to his name. Zebby Matthews took a perfect game into the sixth, pitched a career-high 8 1/3. Minnesota Twins beat the Chicago White Sox yesterday 5-1. Pirates over the Cardinals 5-4. Reds beat the Cubs 7-5. Rangers 7, Brewers 4, Guardians dominated in an 11-1 win over the Royals, and the Yankees embarrassed the Red Sox 16-1. That'll do it for sports this hour, sponsored by JC Shows. Coming up, the Iowa City Card and Collectible Show, Sunday, September the 6th, 10 a.m. to 3 p.m., Johnson County Fairgrounds, Building C. Need more than that? 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

0: Rattle the Cage is the latest from Nickelback featuring John 5 with Rock 108. Brian Marshall, and today we're getting back into the heat again. Chance of storms hitting a high of 91. For tomorrow, slight chance of storms in 92. And then Wednesday, partly cloudy skies, 92 once again. Last week in the 80s, now this week in the 90s again. Might as well, after we're starting school. You think you got it bad? How about this? Dog named Bingo. Oh, good. He delivered a live armadillo into his family's house. You know, you've had a cat or a dog deliver something. He's like, here, I've got this. It's a gift for you. But a live armadillo? Off camera, Bingo eventually listened to his owner and actually brought the armadillo out of the house. But in this case, it sounded a little crazy to start things off.
1: Bingo, drop it. No! No!
0: But it rolled up into a ball. See? It looks like a ball. Things are great. It actually moves around and I can play with it. Yeah, he actually did eventually bring it back outside. But what do you do at that point? You're just a dog trying to bring something back for your family. Hey, look at this. Look what I found. Got this armadillo right here. This one has armor on it. It's great. I didn't want it. 652. You think you got it bad. At least an armadillo didn't get brought into your house today. Probably something else, though. News from KCRG TV9 is lined up for you. The Scorpions. Plus, we continue New Music Monday. Another track next hour making its debut. And you know.
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2: Sunday, dozens of people in Dubuque gave their input as the Dubuque Community School District works to make almost $18 million in cuts over the next 4 years. The district says some schools will have to close in order to make that budget work. Officials are considering three different options. All of them would include closing Jefferson Middle School. Sunday's input session gave people a look at how much each plan saves in funding. The final community input meeting is set for September 2nd at 6 p.m. at Irving Elementary. A task force will review the feedback and recommend one option to the school board. The board is set to vote on a plan sometime this fall. The Polk County Sheriff's Office says one of their deputies was involved in a head-on wrong-way crash early Sunday morning. It happened in central Iowa. Court documents show 41-year-old Mandy Gaither of Ames was driving south on I-35 in the northbound lanes when she hit the deputy head-on. Gaither is charged with operating while under the influence, child endangerment, and false imprisonment. Investigators say Gaither's 14-year-old child was in the vehicle at the time. Officials say the teen is hurt, but no other injuries have been reported. For breaking news alerts and your First Alert forecast anytime, download the TV9 News app.
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1: Last day of August, 2026. But a new Music Monday on the Rock 108 Morning Show. Already featured one that made its debut on the station. Got two more lined up for you today, making their premiere, including one from a band that has been in Eastern Iowa. And this band has actually opened up for Five Finger Death Punch many, many moons ago. They've got some new material. We'll feature that for you. But first, we're getting back into some heat this week. And friend of the show, Dusty Slay, compares summer heat in different parts of the country since he's touring all around the country, including a stop December the 12th at the Englert Theater in Iowa City. Here's Dusty Slay about heat.
2: I've always lived in the South. I like being in the South. I like the weather. I love the heat, you know. Sometimes I'll go out to like Phoenix, you know, and it'll be a lot hotter than what I'm used to. And I'll complain about it a little bit. And they always say the same thing to me. You know what they say? They go, yeah, but it's a dry heat. They say it like their heat is better than my heat. I get defensive about it. I'm like, oh, it's a dry heat, huh? Well, I like a wet heat. I like to feel like a sauna outside. I like to sweat in places I didn't even know I could sweat in. I like to go, why is that wet? I like a heat with a lot of flying insects and mosquitoes and gnats. I like to stand out in the hot parking lot of a Shoney's doing like that. I like to go out in the backyard for 2 minutes and come back in and go, I just got tore up out there. You can't get that in a dry heat.
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0: It's either this or you hit the snooze button again. 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
1: 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Tell them that you heard them on the Rock 108 Morning Show. Brain Buster today. 1 in 4 admit that this contributes to road rage. And all of these guesses are contributing to road rage. Maybe for you personally. But we're looking for one specific answer today. Working together, P1 Nation, that they are tired, tailgating, honking the horn aggressively, slow drivers in the left lane, the passenger themselves, or if it is raining, 1 in 4 admit that this contributes to road rage. It wasn't any of those. People not using their blinkers was a top guess. And it wasn't it today. Some of you just going, what? What's going on? No in Cedar Rapids. That they are running late. The individual is running late. No, it wasn't it. That's a little warmer, a little. And I mean the smallest of fractions warmer, but it's warmer. Connor Rigby's guess, road construction. Especially when they start it right before you need to, go somewhere. We're just going to tear up this road and we're not really going to tell you where to go. Road construction wasn't it either. 1 in 4 people admit that this contributes to road rage. Eddie Leonard, whatever music they're listening to. That wasn't it either, though. 319-234-5369. You're missing out on one thing here today. We'll find out what that could be right around 7:35 and continue this New Music Monday shortly. Get a premiere of a new track for you. See you there now. Fine Again on Rock 108.

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0: Bill Murray, Always Let You Down, featuring A Day to Remember. New on Rock 108. That one in rotation, but we've got three today making their debut on Rock 108. Sloth Rust last hour. This hour, we've got one that I've made mention of, has made their way through Eastern Iowa several times, including one time opening up for Five Finger Death Punch. New album is out now, and a new track for you that you'll rate on a scale of 1 to 5. Next for New Music Monday on Rock 108.
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5: She was living in a single room with three other individuals. One of them was a male, and the other two, well, the other two were females. God only knows what they were up to in there. And furthermore, Susan, I wouldn't be the least bit surprised to learn that all four of them habitually smoke marijuana cigarettes. Reefers.

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2: This week will bring hot and sticky conditions with a chance for storms pretty much every day. Today, seeing a chance of storms with a high of 88. Heat and disease will head towards the upper 90s. Chance of storms tonight with a low of 71. Slight chance of storms again tomorrow, a high of 90. Heat and disease heading towards the upper 90s. Slight chance of storms north tomorrow night, otherwise mostly clear with a low of 73. I'm TV9 meteorologist Camille Dinka with the Rock 108 Morning Show.
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3: They released their ninth full-length studio album through Better Noise Music on August the 28th, just a few days ago. It's called Witch, and they're back and unmistakably in this moment. They're accompanied with Dayseeker on this particular track. Music video out for it now called I Want to Believe. Check this one out and rate it on a scale of 1 to 5. 5, the top end of the scale. 1, the bottom end. And anything between that 1 and 5. Let us know by texting 319-234-5369. That scale of 1 to 5. What you think of In This Moment, I Want to Believe, featuring Dayseeker. 1 to 5. That number again, 319-234-5369. Let us know what you think on this New Music Monday.

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On a new Music Monday, you rate it on a scale of 1 to 5. Text it on over to 319-234-5369. 5, the top end of that scale. 1, the bottom end of the scale. And let us know what you think of In This Moment, making their debut with I Want to Believe. 319-234-5369. Wrap it up, Brian's Brain Buster. Right after Stone Sour, Say You'll Haunt Me on Rock 108.

0: the following fact, but you know you want to. 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
1: 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A lot of good guesses today. Let's see what we've got. That they are tired. They're being tailgated. Someone honking the horn aggressively. Slow drivers in the left lane. The passenger themselves. If it's raining, people not using their blinkers was a top guess. Running late, roundabouts, road construction, whatever music they're listening to. Heather in Evansdale. Kids rowdy in the back seat. P1 Patrolman Pete. Bad directions from the GPS. All of those great guesses. It just wasn't it today. And unfortunately, on this Monday, when you hear the Imperial March, it means that I have busted your brains today. 1 in 4 people admit that spilling something contributes to road rage. It's your coffee. You're having some French fries. You spill them all over the floor. Maybe you've got some snacks everywhere. Contributes to road rage. 1 in 4 people admit that. Spilling something. The answer to today's Brain Buster. We busted your brains today, but we'll get after it tomorrow morning, 5:35 a.m. on the Rock 108 Facebook page. 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
1: The SEC intends to fight the court order barring it from punishing teams that suit up former NFL players this fall. In his first public comment since a Baton Rouge judge barred the conference from punishing schools that signed former professional players, the league has said that it and its commissioner, Greg Sankey, will contest the case in a Louisiana courtroom Thursday morning. The conference said that it will continue to comply with the order for now and will carefully review the court's decision and determine the appropriate next steps once the hearing ends. After a month of speculation, Aaron Donald, a 3-time former Defensive Player of the Year who last played in the NFL in 2023, is indeed unretiring and will return to the Los Angeles Rams. This is a 1-year, $20 million deal with incentives that could be worth up to $30 million. Boy, you hope that he doesn't bust out on this for $30 million. Zebby Matthews took a perfect game into the sixth and pitched a career-high 8 1/3 as the Minnesota Twins beat the White Sox 5-1. It wasn't so good for everybody else. Pirates over the Cardinals, 5-4. Reds beat the Cubs, 7-5. Rangers, 7. Brewers, 4. Guardians dominated in an 11-1 win over the Royals. Yankees embarrassed the Red Sox, 16-1. Most passionate NFL fans come from two cities that have faced off in the playoffs many times, Buffalo and Kansas City. According to the Fandom Index from Nielsen, used 8 key metrics to determine the most avid football fans live, including merch attendance, streaming, social media following, TV viewership. Buffalo and Kansas City, your top 2, followed by Green Bay, Cincinnati, and Philly. 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

0: 3 days grace. Don't want to go home tonight with Rock 108. It has been announced. It has been released. 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Looking forward to the event. Friday night, October the 30th. Daily Dumbass. 36-year-old woman from Tennessee named Jacqueline. Everyone say, hi, Jacqueline. What did she do? Well, Jacqueline arrested in an elementary school pickup line after she showed up at 3:30 p.m. to pick up her kid at dismissal. I mean, why is that a problem? Well, school officials say that they found Jacqueline allegedly slumped over in the driver's seat while waiting in line. So they called police. Cops said that she had glassy, watery eyes, slow, slurred speech, and a staggered, unsteady walk. All of those combination together are hints that she might have been drinking. Oh, there was more. She also had a bottle of vodka in the vehicle that was mostly empty. You know, signs point to possibly you have been drinking. Jacqueline said she only had two shots and was day drinking. Refused to field sobriety test. But then on top of that, fought with officers as they tried hauling her away. She kicked one of the cops near the groin. Yeah, Jacqueline, that's going to get you some time to sober up inside the jail and make you today's daily dumbass. 36-year-old woman from Tennessee, elementary school pickup line. Look, it's not fun being in the elementary school pickup line, but I don't think you need to be drunk, do you? Nah, just don't. You got one like this, send it my way, Brian at rock108.com for the daily dumbass files. Send me the link so I can check it out and make sure you include your name and where you're from so I can get you a little bit of street cred on this one. Yeah, daily dumbass today. Good one. 7:54, news is coming up from KCRG, plus Ozzy and Alice in Chains with Nutshell by Record.
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5: Sunday, dozens of people in Dubuque gave their input as the Dubuque Community School District works to make almost $18 million in cuts over the next 4 years. The district says some schools will have to close in order to make that budget work. Officials are considering three different options. All of them would include closing Jefferson Middle School. Sunday's input session gave people a look at how much each plan saves in funding. The final community input meeting is set for September 2nd at 6 p.m. at Irving Elementary. A task force will review the feedback and recommend one option to the school board. The board is set to vote on a plan sometime this fall. The Polk County Sheriff's Office says one of their deputies was involved in a head-on wrong-way crash early Sunday morning. It happened in central Iowa. Court documents show 41-year-old Mandy Gaither of Ames was driving south on I-35 in the northbound lanes when she hit the deputy head-on. Gaither is charged with operating while under the influence, child endangerment, and false imprisonment. Investigators say Gaither's 14-year-old child was in the vehicle at the time. Officials say the teen is hurt, but no other injuries have been reported. For breaking news alerts and your First Alert forecast anytime, download the TV9 News app.
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this with Drive on Rock 108. Monday's New Music Monday. And another track making its debut on Rock 108. This one will be presented by the singer of the band, friend of the show, Will Martin of Earshot. New one called

0: Rush 31, See You in Hell with Rock 108. New Music Monday. It's a rare opportunity where you have the artists themselves introduce the track. I want to say we've done this a couple of times. Lionheart was one of the bands. I want to say the Autumn Kings may have had their track out there too for you. But in this case, we're going to have Will Martin of Earshot introduce the new track, Love Left. And we'll do it for you next for New Music Monday.
1: This is not headline news. Meta will pay an $18 billion settlement to resolve claims that Facebook and Instagram harmed kids. Mark Zuckerberg was pale, wide-eyed, and stunned. Then he heard about the settlement. It's National Trail Mix Day, otherwise known as National Dig Out All the M&M's Day. CNN had to apologize for showing an image of a Dolly Parton impersonator and saying it was her. An excellent example of fact-checking in 2026. And a truck loaded with more than 50,000 cans of Pabst Blue Ribbon was stolen in California. Police say the PBR has a street value of up to 60 bucks. This is not headline news on the Rock 108 Morning Show.
0: The wait is over. 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
10: This week will bring hot and sticky conditions with a chance for storms pretty much every day. Today, seeing a chance of storms with a high of 88. Heat and disease will head towards the upper 90s. Chance of storms tonight with a low of 71. Slight chance of storms again tomorrow, a high of 90. Heat and disease heading towards the upper 90s. Slight chance of storms north tomorrow night, otherwise mostly clear with a low of 73. I'm TV9 meteorologist Camille Dinka with the Rock 108 Morning Show.
0: It's Rock 108 Morning Show, Brian Marshall, and a new Music Monday. And what that means is that we have tracks that aren't in regular rotation yet, but could be, including this one from what I can say is one of my friends out there in the rock business. And a new single that he's presenting to you today, P1 Nation, Will Martin of Earshot. Welcome aboard.
11: Thank you, sir. Good morning.
0: Let me talk about this new single.
11: Yes.
0: Love
11: yes.
0: Left. We had a quick conversation, and you said that somebody that was kind of a little bit of a critic said that this might be something that is really going to catch people by surprise.
11: Yeah, I had a friend of mine who is a good friend of mine. I've known him for many, many years. Tough critic in the way that he doesn't let me off easy. He's not a rah-rah, go Will guy. That's really great work, or that's not your best work. Or it's okay, right? So he sent me a text, and we don't talk every week even, but he sent me a text yesterday or the day before, and just listen to Love Left, and dude, this is your 2026 wait. Whoa. And I went, wow, sting. That's a pretty heavy words right there. And that's, honestly, that's his favorite song. That one and Not Afraid. Those are his two favorite songs by us. So, I hear these songs, as you can imagine, so many times, you know, during the course of writing the song, recording it, making video, you know, creating content, you know, for social media. Like, I hear it so many times. So I don't think I'm a good critic or, you know, determiner of those types of things. All I know is that I wrote something when I was writing it that I really liked a lot and loved. So the fact that when people hear it, they like it and love it just as much as I do, then I've done, you know, my best work. It's hard to write things thinking about whether people are going to like it or love it or not. I've tried. Doesn't work. It's impossible. You can. The truth is, no one ever knows anything till it gets out in the world.
0: This is your time to shine, P1 Nation. It's not in rotation yet, but could it be? Love Left, new from Earshot, and they've got a show coming up on September the 23rd at the Olympic Southside Theater. Here you go. Scale of 1 to 5. 5 that you love it. Should be in rotation this afternoon. 1, not so much. Let's let it cook a little bit. And anything in between. 319-234-5369. Text it on over to us. What do you think of the new Earshot, Love Left? Rock 108.

0: New Music Monday, Rock 108, Earshot and Love Left. Now you got a chance to rate it on a scale of 1 to 5. 5 that you love it, 1, yeah, maybe not so much. We've had all of that. We've never had anybody have an average of 1, Will. I promise that to you.
1: Dude, you seriously have the voice for radio.
0: Ah.
1: I mean, might have you do overdubs for our stuff.
0: Ah, that'd be fun.
1: Have you? Here's a question. Have you ever had people vote a 1 and a 5 to equal 15?
0: No, because I say it's a scale of 1 to 5. So somebody says 10, I say, no, 5.
1: Yeah. I want to encourage that. I want to screw up your system. Leave it to me.
0: Well, you're finding different ways for it to work out in your favor. A real quick question. Is Love Left a part of a new album, or is it just a single? What's this all about?
1: It's just single. So when I started talking with the wonderful folks at Judge and Jury, we were just getting ready. Humaning was just getting ready to come out.
0: Right.
1: Which was our first full-length record in, I don't know, a dozen years. And when we started talking, that was just getting ready to come out. And they actually wanted to talk to me about them releasing it. And at that point, I had already invested my own money to make the record. And it was already, scheduled to be released. And I just didn't think the timing lined up right. So what we decided to do was, and obviously we just, that record was coming out, so we weren't in a position to start a new record. So what we decided to do was, let's try doing a couple of singles together and let's see what happens and see if we're both happy, and we'll do a record if we both like doing this together. And so far, so good.
0: Well, we've got you coming to town, Olympic Southside Theater, Wednesday, September the 23rd. Earshot returns to a space where you actually outdoors opened up for Saliva many, many years ago. But you're going
1: to remember whatever happened to the venue. Wasn't there a venue? I remember we played, I think it was called First Avenue Live or Third Avenue Live or something like that, right?
0: Yep. So the same crew that was running Third Street Live opened up First Ave Live. That's where you and I hung out the last time. The last time you were in Cedar Rapids, it's a Dollar Tree now.
1: Oh, gotcha.
0: Yeah.
1: All right.
0: Yeah. So
1: sounds right.
0: Yeah. No, that's let's just turn everything turn it in.
1: Looking forward to it. I remember we came through there a couple of times and we had a great time every time. So I it would be great to see everybody again.
0: Yeah. Make sure you get your tickets. TheOlympicCR.com has the tickets. That link is already up on the Rock 108 concert calendar. Will Martin, I will see you shortly.
1: Yes, you will. 108.

0: It's POD with a live with the Rock 108 Morning Show. Brian Marshall. Thanks again to Will Martin of Earshot joining the show today as a part of New Music Monday. New track called Love Left is available now on your streaming platforms. And appreciate everybody voting on that one today on a scale of 1 to 5. 5 the top end of that scale, and seeing a lot of you towards the top end of that scale. Puts a smile on my old face. I'll send the information on over to Will and let him know. You guys are digging it. All right. So today you missed out on the brain buster. 1 in 4 people admit that this contributes to road rage. A lot of good guesses today, but we busted your brains this morning. So the question and answer are already up on the Facebook page. But if you're looking for that answer, text the word brain buster. Make sure it's all one word to 319-234-5369. It'll get you the answer to today's question. Rarely do we bust your brains. Somebody usually gets it right. In this case today, didn't happen. It's a Monday, so you got another chance tomorrow, 5:35 a.m., Rock 108 Facebook page, and all sponsored by Paymore, located in Coralville by the Coral Ridge Mall. We'll get it going tomorrow.
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0: The SEC intends to fight the court order, barring it from punishing teams that suit up former NFL players this fall. In its first public comment since a Baton Rouge judge barred the conference from punishing schools that signed former professional players, the league has said that it and its commissioner, Greg Sankey, will contest the case in a Louisiana courtroom Thursday morning. Conference said it will continue to comply with the order for now and will carefully review the court's decision and determine the appropriate next steps once the hearing ends. Scottie Scheffler claimed his second FedEx Cup in 3 years. Scheffler overcame a 3-stroke deficit at East Lake Golf Club in Atlanta to join Tiger Woods and Rory McIlroy as the only third golfer with multiple FedEx Cup titles to their name. Zebby Matthews took a perfect game into the 6th inning, pitched a career-high 8 1/3 innings. Minnesota Twins beat the Chicago White Sox 5-1. Pirates went over the Cardinals yesterday 5-4. Reds beat the Cubs 7-5, Rangers 7, Brewers 4. Guardians dominated in an 11-1 win over the Royals. And the Yankees embarrassed the Red Sox 16-1 yesterday. That's We'll Do It for Sports, sponsored by JC Shows. Iowa City has a card and collectible show Sunday, September the 6th. That's this Sunday, 10 a.m. to 3 p.m. Johnson County Fairgrounds in Building C. Check it out. More details about this and other shows at jcshowsia.com.
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0: Latest from Ashes to New called Die For You, the Rock 108 Morning Show, 852. You know, rarely do you get a deep dive into what's going on at a festival. And I mean a big festival, like Velocity Festival, happening this weekend. You got the details on the concert calendar now. Shinedown, Collective Soul, Creed, Skillet, Blackstone, Cherry, Carrie Underwood, and more. All of this over the course of 3 days at the Field of Dreams in Dyersville. Nick Abate, producer of the Velocity Festival, will be joining us after 9 o'clock. We'll get that deep dive and find out a little bit more about the show happening this weekend.
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2: Sunday, dozens of people in Dubuque gave their input as the Dubuque Community School District works to make almost $18 million in cuts over the next 4 years. The district says some schools will have to close in order to make that budget work. Officials are considering three different options. All of them would include closing Jefferson Middle School. Sunday's input session gave people a look at how much each plan saves in funding. The final community input meeting is set for September 2nd at 6 p.m. at Irving Elementary. A task force will review the feedback and recommend one option to the school board. The board is set to vote on a plan sometime this fall. The Polk County Sheriff's Office says one of their deputies was involved in a head-on wrong-way crash early Sunday morning. It happened in central Iowa. Court documents show 41-year-old Mandy Gaither of Ames was driving south on I-35 in the northbound lanes when she hit the deputy head-on. Gaither is charged with operating while under the influence, child endangerment, and false imprisonment. Investigators say Gaither's 14-year-old child was in the vehicle at the time. Officials say the teen is hurt, but no other injuries have been reported. For breaking news alerts and your first alert forecast anytime, download the TV9 News app.
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0: perfect song to open up a festival. Ladies and gentlemen, Saliva with Rock 108. Morning, Russ. We're starting a little early today.
1: What's that?
0: We're starting a little early today.
1: Okay, that's fine.
0: Yeah, because we've got somebody in-house who is one of the producers, the producer of Velocity Festival, happening this weekend at the Field of Dreams site in Dyersville.
2: He's a rock star in the concert business.
0: Yeah, that's what I'm saying. Nick Abada is joining us here on Rock 108. Good morning to you, sir.
1: Abada. It's Abate.
2: Abada boom, Abada bang, Abada.
1: Thank you for having me, guys.
3: Abate.
0: It's great to have you.
1: Yeah,
0: you were saying off air that Saliva, ladies and gentlemen, it triggered something for you.
1: It did. I am a huge wrestling fan, and that song was a theme to WrestleMania, it just kind of sparked, you know, some memories.
0: Yeah.
2: Which WrestleMania do you remember?
1: Oh,
0: so early 2000s.
1: I'd say it was probably the one in Dallas, Texas. Maybe it was WrestleMania 21 or 22.
2: A listenable though. Maybe. Somebody will send us the answer as we're talking.
0: How much is pro wrestling and the music festival business the same?
1: Well, I could speak on behalf of myself. So, when I was, I guess, 6, 7, I just fell in love with wrestling.
0: Yeah.
1: WWE, yeah. Well, it was WWF, then WWE. my father used to take me whenever it was in town in Florida. We would travel out of state, go to, you know, WrestleMania, Survivor Series, Royal Rumbles, things like that. And the really big thing that caught my attention wasn't the actual wrestling itself.
0: Yeah.
1: It was the fan reactions, the sound, the lights, the pyro, the stage designs.
2: They made an event out of it. Man.
1: Like, I would go online, try to find leaked photos of what the stage looks like, because it was just, it was just really cool for me.
2: That's funny. You've always been attracted to that side of the business.
1: Yeah. So it's surprising that I'm not in production, right?
0: Yeah.
1: But
2: you said you do off air that you design all the productions.
1: Yeah, I do with my vision.
2: Yeah.
1: With my vision, but I'm not out there, you know, hitting picks and, right, you know, things like that. But, you know, so when it comes to related to my events, I take the format of WWE programming, not only from the stage designs, but even with our marketing, you know, promo videos, just like teaser videos. Like if there was a new wrestler that was going to be appearing on Monday Night Raw, you know, you got that little blurb of a, you know, so, or like the Undertaker teasing his return. We do that with the way that we announce some of our artists, especially headliners. And, as far as the programming goes, you know, the prelude to like the pay-per-views and then the pyro, like now Raw, SmackDown, and Snickers, right? So we actually do that with our programming. So like for this year, when the folks come out to Velocity, they're going to have their show, you know, all the undercard is kind of like the pre-matches, right?
0: Yeah.
1: And then the show doesn't actually start until the headliner kicks on. So we'll do a prelude of just like a montage prelude, whatever it is, CGI, whatever. And then right after it says,
2: boom, the band hits.
1: It says, welcome to Velocity. And then just pyro. And then that's when Shinedown or Creed will start. And the coolest thing of all, guys, the voice that does our video preludes is the WWE announcer. Yeah. And
0: I'm not surprised. I love this.
1: And I have an associate that works for me who was also one of the executive directors of WWE for 25 years.
3: Oh, for Christ's sakes.
1: Yeah, so there
0: this
1: you go.
0: Is, this
1: so
0: is fantastic.
2: A little backstage story. I was trying to get DJs up on stage to welcome the crowd with Nick. And Nick says, you don't understand. The Velocity Festival, think of WWE. I don't leave a minute unaccounted for between bands. This production, this fireworks, this music.
1: There you go.
2: No time for DJs on stage.
1: No time.
0: So, I've been in the ring once.
2: So I sent a note back to the band. I said, no DJs on stage, But he didn't say anything about you can't call out Rock 108 while you're on stage.
0: Got to work at the angle sometime, right?
1: Yeah, whatever works.
0: Got to play the heel.
2: Radio guys. So I have a question. I want to know, with all the Live Nations of the world and all these big concert promoters, how a medium-sized concert promoter got the velocity, got the Field of Dreams. I imagine everybody was, maybe nobody was vying for it. Well, how did that happen?
1: That's a really good question. In fact, I've been in this for 25 years, and I had a former company.
2: So you're a kid, is what you're saying.
1: I was like 15 at the time.
2: Yeah, right.
1: And so, you know, I would sneak myself into shows, get contacts, whatever, pretending I was press.
2: Right.
1: So, but anyways, I had my company operating for a very long time up until COVID. We did hundreds of shows a year, and we were recognized as one of the largest independent promoters in the United States.
0: Wow.
1: And we actually changed our format from doing more concerts to less concerts and more festivals. And that was going to operate in 2020, right?
2: Did you have a city that you did most,
1: most of our festivals in Orlando, excuse me, and Charlotte, North Carolina.
2: Okay.
1: So, you know, Southeast region was my region. And so it's like wrestling territories, right? So 2020 was the year that we were going to launch like six festivals. Well, COVID hit, canceled all that. You know, and as an independent promoter, you know, that we got impacted really hard, as opposed to your AEGs and Live Nations that, you know, can just write it off or whatever.
2: Did you lose all those deposits and everything?
1: We lost everything.
2: Oh, my God.
1: And then 2021, we had the opportunity to bring everything back, which we did because we rolled over tickets from 2020. And every show that we did basically got rained out. And and it was really a really bad time. I ended up closing shop and I lost everything.
2: Tough business.
1: I hit rock bottom.
2: Yeah.
1: Like, no joke, rock bottom for years. So in 2024, I saw an ad or post on Facebook about the Field of Dreams. And, you know, again, as I'm rock bottom as a creator, I'm still creating in my head.
2: Yeah.
1: How am I going to get back to my feet?
0: Mm-hmm.
1: So I saw an ad on Facebook, whatever, about the MLB game, going to Field of Dreams. I'm not a sports guy. I don't watch baseball.
2: Everybody got sucked into that one.
1: I've never even seen the movie Field of Dreams. Still to this day, right? And so I'm like, huh, let me check this out. So Dyersville, Iowa. That's like cornfields. So I did some research and I found out that they've never had a concert there. And I thought this might be my opportunity, my comeback kid moment, right? And so I just, you know, concepted, you know, in my head what I want to do. I reached out to the owners. They, you know, at the time they were going through some transitions, but they kept shooting it down. No. And then finally got the yes. And immediately I started reaching out to agencies.
2: So you got a yes before you even had bands or anything?
1: Oh, yeah. I had a yes before I even started my new company.
2: Oh, my God.
1: So, you know, I had to form a company really quick. I reached out to agents, see who was available. One of my colleagues in the industry, he's an agent, and he told me, hey, well, why don't you look at Tim McGraw? I'm like, okay, we'll do Tim McGraw. And he said, yeah, just pick a date. He's open. You know, he's not touring this year. I'm like, all right, well, I want to do it. It's far away, so I have time to plan and everything. And so we picked August 30th, Labor Day weekend. It's a Saturday. No one's doing anything, really, especially out here. And so then he's like, great. And then I was thinking to myself, oh, crap, I got to raise some money. I need to figure this out.
0: Yeah.
1: And so... How do you
2: raise money?
1: Well,
2: that's
1: a different conversation.
2: Do you sell little pieces of the event?
1: No. And so
2: I'd buy a piece of next year's.
1: So the agent says to me, you should look up, you know, Tug McGraw is, right? And I'm like, no.
0: Yeah.
1: He's like, oh, that's Tim's father. He's an MLB legend and stuff. And I'm like, oh, wow, that's really cool. And I did some research on him. Come to find out, Tug McGraw's birthday is August 30th, the same day that Tim McGraw's playing at the Field of Dreams. So I'm like, okay, we got something really special
0: here.
1: Right? The event did so well that we added another day, which was called Velocity.
0: Yep.
1: And we had Nickelback and Brantley Gilbert, and that crushed it as well. And we ended up doing 35,000 people last year and injected over $11.5 million in 2 days in the local economy, which is great. You know, I love to support the locals. And so, but the coolest thing about all this is, if you've ever seen the movie Field of Dreams, his story kind of aligns with mine,
0: mm-hmm.
1: right? And so I take that with more than a grain of salt, because it's like, if you build it, they're going to come. And so I was building it, and they came.
2: Oh, my God. Right?
1: And because everyone in the industry was like, you're going to do a festival or a concert in the cornfields? No one's going to come. Vendors are not going to come.
0: Wow.
1: That's so far away from, you know, the major cities. Well,
2: what a story.
1: Yeah.
0: All you need is the actor that played Darth Vader to announce it for you. Oh, wait, that didn't work.
1: What was that?
0: Yeah,
1: was
0: James Earl Jones from the, you haven't seen the movie. That's a reference to
2: people come.
0: There you go. Let's get more with Nick from Velocity Festival. We'll also do a new Music Monday where we're rating a scale of 1 to 5 on a new track for you that is not in regular rotation. Do that here in just a few moments.
2: And by the way, there's still tickets on sale, single day and multiple day tickets.
1: Yeah, just head to velocityfest.live. You can find all the information on ticket types. We are sold out of Friday VIPs that will be for Shine Down Day. And then Saturday VIPs are selling pretty quickly. And we got a few left for Creed as well on Sunday.
2: Single day tickets are still available. Yep. And can we still use the code KFMW for that 33% discount?
1: Yes, go on there. Take advantage of it, and we'll see you Labor Day weekend.
0: Yeah, single day general admission passes. 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
1: Skillet. Scream.

0: Royal Bliss and their new one called Warning on Rock 108. Russ, this is amazing. With the Velocity Festival coming up this weekend, Shinedown returns to Eastern Iowa, to Dyersville. Skillet returns. Blackstone Cherry returns. Filter back. Creed, it's been a while.
1: It's a great 3 days. I would have bought the 3 day pass if I was 30 years younger.
0: Oh.
1: Didn't have to have my walker and my.
2: Well, we have an ADA section that you can be at.
1: Yeah, that's true. Yeah. Get my scooter out.
2: Yeah, yeah.
0: Just you just kind of chauffeur him around in the back of like a little golf cart.
2: Yeah,
1: it's an amazing place for a festival. And people can you get to the Field of Dreams from the Field of Dreams? You know, they have two locations now.
2: Yeah. So the way that, you know, the main traffic flow is, you're getting on Lansing Road, which we have a west lot and a south lot, which is easy access. The traffic, you know, last year people were skeptical about traffic, like, oh my God, it's going to be like 10 hours, we're going to camp.
1: We didn't hear a single complaint last year.
2: No, it was literally, we swept everyone out in like 3 hours. And that's great.
0: For a festival.
2: Yeah, for a festival. And getting into the event was easy too. This year it'll be easier. So you take Lansing Road, those are your entry points. And then if you're doing rideshare, guys, make sure you go on Dyersville East Road, and you're going to, turn right onto Hewitt, Creek Road, which is where you guys will be dropped off. And then you can walk right to the gate.
1: Never thought of that, ride sharing to the event.
0: Are some of these pro tips available through like your social media or anything like that?
2: Yeah, especially coming up in the next few days. We're going to give know before you goes, reminders, things like that.
0: Looking forward to it. Ned's going to broadcast from the event on Friday. He's doing his show out there, Russ.
1: Mm-hmm.
0: And that's going to be a good day because Shinedown's the closer that day.
1: Still working on getting Shinedown on the... On the air. That's our one remaining puzzle piece we have to put together.
0: Just have to lean in and say, remember, we played Fly from the Inside. That's their first song.
1: They know.
0: Yeah, let's poke them one more time.
2: Yeah. You got one chance, not second chance.
0: There we go.
2: Oh,
0: boom.
2: Boom. Wait.
0: Love it.
1: Wait a minute. Can I have this for a second?
0: Yeah. What do you got? Which one?
3: The green one, yeah.
0: Yeah, the green one?
3: Okay. Yeah.
0: There you go.
1: Second chance.
0: Ding.
2: You're yucking my yam.
0: New Music Monday continues with a band called Crashing Wayward. We're going to rate it on a scale of 1 to 5. Nick, you're going to be joining us for that. We'll do that.
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0: For today, there is a chance of storms and a high at 91. Tomorrow, slight chance of storms, high of 92. And Wednesday, partly cloudy skies and 92. Nick told me not to do the extended forecast.
2: Like that.
0: You don't like any of it?
2: I couldn't wait until I was gone to the...
0: Yeah, it was 80s weather. Last week. 90s this week.
1: So. It's going to be a fantastic weekend for Velocity Festival. Get your tickets today so you don't get sold out.
0: Right now, we're looking at 77 degrees in Eastern Iowa. It's New Music Monday. You're rating this scale. Rating this on a scale of 1 to 5.
1: Tell a story first?
0: Yes.
1: Bad Wolves did a cover of Dolly Parton's song.
2: Oh, yeah.
1: If you remember, Bad Wolves became Bad Wolves because they did a cover of...
2: Zombie.
1: And she died before it came out, if you remember.
2: Yeah.
1: Dolly Parton was supposed to sing on this cover that the Bad Wolves are doing.
0: Was she?
1: She died before it came out.
0: Was she, or are they just saying
1: she
0: that?
1: Was.
2: She
1: okay,
2: got a lot of...
1: Confirmed, she was.
2: A lot of heat for that.
0: Yeah.
1: Because the label is still putting out, one of the band members, the guitar player, quit.
0: Yep.
1: Because he thought they were trading on the name of Dolly Parton. Mm-hmm.
0: That on top of everything else that they were dealing with the lead singer as well?
1: All of it.
0: Yeah.
1: But, you know, they're just a little annoying sometimes. Guess what I watched last night on TV?
0: Bad Wolves.
1: No, 9 to 5, the Dolly Parton movie, because she died. Yeah. I mean, this is what you do when people die, when famous people die.
0: I was watching Oppenheimer.
1: That's a good movie.
0: Is it?
2: I didn't watch anything.
0: Yeah.
2: I just went
1: to bed. You were at a hotel somewhere.
2: No, Airbnb. Right in Dubuque.
1: Dubuque?
2: Yeah.
1: How far a drive is that to the event?
2: It's about 40 minutes.
1: It's not bad.
2: 30, okay. 40 minutes.
0: So this track is from Crashing Wayward. It's called Bullet for a Heart. We featured this before, but never in this position.
1: What does that mean?
0: meaning that it's never been played here at this point at the 9 o'clock hour.
1: Oh, the 9 o'clock hour.
0: Meaning
1: okay.
0: you've never had a chance to
1: no,
0: rate
1: I haven't,
0: it.
1: No, I haven't.
2: This is historical. This is historical right now.
0: Scale of 1 to 5. 5 that you love it. 1, eh, not so much. 319-234-5369 or
1: Rusty Jock on Facebook, and we will get Nick's opinion from the Velocity Festival, too. Maybe they get a spot next year.
0: There
1: Maybe.
0: You go.
2: Maybe.
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1: How many bands do we get out of Vegas? There are so many. That has become a rock mecca the past 10 years.
2: Nick, I would lean on to you. Is it Vegas or is it Nashville that a lot of the rock bands are coming out of right now?
3: You know, that's a good question. I think that I think Nashville is cranking out like hybrids.
2: Yeah.
3: Yeah. Yes. Yeah. But, you know, I mean, yeah, I think Las Vegas for sure is one. Texas. Yeah. Is another one.
2: You know, Dallas specifically or Austin?
3: I'd say Dallas.
2: Really?
3: I'd say Dallas and Houston. Wow. And I'll also say that Detroit.
2: No kidding.
3: Yeah, Detroit is coming out with some rock.
1: Because of what's her name? Who's the Detroit rocker? The female rocker, Brian? Eva Under Fire.
2: Oh, that's
1: from
2: Eva
1: Under Fire.
2: I thought they were Grand Rapids.
1: No, I don't know if they're Detroit.
2: Okay.
1: Yeah, they're Detroit.
2: I got Moped Marvin. You just mentioned Houston. He said that WrestleMania 17 was Houston, Texas, and the Saliva track that we talked about earlier today.
3: Is that correct? Oh, that was WrestleMania 17?
2: That's what he said.
3: Oh, he's wrong.
1: Marvin knows a lot about wrestling. He's a backyard wrestler.
3: Is he?
2: Eric from Waterloo said, Nick, thank you so much for this festival you're putting on. Your comeback story is legendary. Don't stop. I won the tickets through these two amazing individuals sitting next to you, and we'll be going to Shinedown Show Friday night. The song gets a 3.75 out of 5 for Crashing Wayward.
1: Wow.
3: Thank you to whoever that was. Thank you.
1: It is a great story. It's a legendary story.
2: Yes. What do you rate that on a scale of 1 to 5, Nick? A 5 being the top end, 1 the bottom end.
3: You want my honest opinion?
2: Yeah.
3: I'd give it a 2.5.
2: 2.5, okay.
3: Yeah.
1: I was at a 2.3, so me and Nick kind of agree on that.
3: Yeah, it's like a Dollar General, like, Ozzy band. Like, trying to be Ozzy a little bit.
2: Dollar General Ozzy sounds like a name of a band.
3: Yeah.
2: I do like that.
1: I had an LSD flashback when they were doing the left to right at the beginning.
3: What do you rate it?
2: Me on a scale of 1 to 5?
3: Yeah.
2: Usually I start with a 3 and then I work it out of there. I'm at about a 3.6 right now.
3: Yeah?
2: Yeah. I mean, you...
1: So you liked it.
2: It's all right. Yeah. Anything you go north of a 4?
3: It might grow on you throughout the day.
2: That's what we have. It might be a grower.
1: Music tends to do that too.
3: Yeah. So
1: they start low.
3: This one's not growing for me.
2: Not today?
3: No, not today.
2: Let's talk one more time about Velocity Festival. Getting tickets. You can get those available through...
3: VelocityFest.live.
2: And those are not only the 3-day passes still ready to go?
3: Yeah, so we just released a few extra 3-day GA passes. You could still get 2-day passes, which are going to sell out pretty quickly. And then Friday, VIPs are sold out for Shinedown night. Saturday, we've got very limited VIPs. Sunday, we've got very limited VIPs too. But, you know, you can probably squeeze in a GA.
1: So maybe the most asked question for future years, will there ever be camping available?
3: No.
1: Never?
3: Never.
2: Damn. Just makes it really tough to do.
3: Yeah, that's a whole other can of worms.
1: Is it?
3: Yeah. I mean, look, to produce this event currently is very expensive. Mm-hmm. And so when you add a camping element to it, that's even more expensive. And then you got to, you know, charge crazy prices for a ticket.
2: Yeah. No, I get that. Well, I mean, you said you wanted to have pyro and everything else like the event. If you're camping out there and you're drunk in your tent, you're like, what was that?
3: Yeah.
2: As everything starts going off.
3: Yeah.
2: Don't want that.
3: No.
2: No. Nick, I appreciate you swinging on by here today.
3: Thank you.
2: Looking forward to seeing you. I'll see you Sunday.
3: Okay, cool. I'm happy to be here with you guys this morning. So... yeah, it's been fun.
2: One more time on the website so they can check it out. We linked it up through Rock 108's concert calendar, but one more time.
3: VelocityFest.live.
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0: Breaking Benjamin's new one called Something Wicked on Rock 108. I have to know, Russ.
1: Yes, sir.
0: The sofa spectacular. How'd it go?
1: It went fantastic. The delivery came. No, they came and took the old sofa away.
0: Right.
1: And then an hour later, I got a call. The new sofa's coming in.
0: No.
1: The new old sofa.
0: Sure.
1: I highly recommend Stuff. Stuff is a great place to for stuff like that. It was in excellent condition. I can't describe what the covering to the sofa is, but it's like this non-woven fabric.
0: Okay.
1: And excellent condition, not a spot on it. However, the couch creaks a little bit.
0: Okay.
1: Which is okay by me. It's probably, you know.
0: Creak a little bit.
1: I creak a lot. The cat, however.
0: Oh, boy.
1: Was afraid of the couch a lot, sniffing around it. When she finally got up on the couch, she was laying on me,
0: mm-hmm.
1: and I moved a little bit, and the couch creaked, and she used her back claws to project herself off of my chest.
0: Oh, boy.
1: 50 feet into the living room. Well, 30 feet into the living room.
0: Uh-huh.
1: I mean, it was just unbelievable.

0: that a little squeak like that. They're such babies.
1: Maybe it was in a house with another cat. Because you can steam clean everything, but the cats have much better senses than we do.
0: Well, that's true.
1: Vinny was like, nay, this is something new. I don't like this.
0: Vinny, being a male cat, is just hyper alert all the time.
1: Sure.
0: I think that's how they're wired. He's in fight or flight all the time. So the slightest noise, the ears perk up. Shanene never was like that. Shanene just lounged around, looked at the bright lights.
1: Sure.
0: Nothing ever bothered her. Yesterday when the thunder was going, every time the thunder would boom, Vinny would look up like, what's going on?
1: Right. Well, what's
0: I'm here to protect you.
1: Yeah. Oh, so, that's good. That's good. You need somebody to protect you.
0: I need a cat to protect me.
1: Yes, from the sofa.
0: Yeah, from the sofa. So it took him a little bit, but now he's fine.
1: He's okay with
0: he's
1: it?
0: He's fine.
1: Did you cover it in Target plastic bags?
0: No, but I covered it with an old blanket that he used to lay on.
1: Okay.
0: So that the smell was something familiar to him, aside from my nastiness.
1: Are you worried at any point that Vinny will try and carve a hole in this one, too?
0: No. Okay. Because I'm not trying to fix anything. Little bastard knew that I was fixing that hole in the old couch, and he wouldn't have it.
1: Okay.
0: He just kept picking at it. Picking at it.
1: Yeah, just wondering. Like, will he try and figure out where that creek is coming from and try and kill it?
0: He can't get under it, so I don't think so. It's a very low couch. He can't get under it.
1: All right.
0: So, Friday worked out great. Thank you for taking care of the double shot lunch for me. Bad Hair Friday lunch for me. Any favorite songs?
1: You wrapped it up with Vixen, which was nice.
0: I did that purposefully.
1: On purpose. Did you see they played over the weekend? Just somewhere, and they were all in their leather pants still. And I'm
0: no
1: like,
0: no way, 50, 60 year old leather pants. Well, what's her name? Still looks great in leather pants. Joan Jett. Who's the other one, though, that was in The Runaways with Joan?
1: Lita Ford.
0: Lita Ford looks great in the leather still.
1: Yeah. She closed my eyes forever.
0: No, that was good. There were some women that can still do it.
1: Yeah. I mean, 60 is the new 40, isn't it?
2: So fake news was indeed fake news.
1: All right.
0: Yeah.
1: Fair statement. Double Shot Lunch today looks like Seeds and Stems, three different bands, including one you'd mentioned from Detroit earlier.
0: Eva Under Fire?
1: Uh-huh.
0: But not the new one. Yes, the new one.
1: The new one is in there.
0: All right.
1: Yeah. So that'll come up in the Double Shot Lunch with Russ. It's next on Rock 108.
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2: Yeah, it'll be a warm week. Chance of storms whenever the temperatures heat up, but otherwise, not a bad week. 90s for the high temperatures. Weekend for the Velocity Festival is going to be fantastic. 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

0: 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For a while, they were called Theory. 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
0: Temperatures are ramping up, which means thunderstorms are ramping up as well. 91 for the high temperature today and tomorrow. 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

0: 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Nickelback's new one, Rattle the Cage. 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
1: 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And they also have dirty sodas. You dirty soda. Eva Under Fire and Black Crowes on the way. We start off with two from Audio Slave on today's Double Shot Lunch.

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1: Well, the brothers are back together again, and they're touring. We're going to kick off their Double Shot with the cover they did of Otis, My Man Redding. This is Hard to Handle at Rock.

0: Wrapping up today's Double Shot Lunch with two from Eva Under Fire. We did two from the Black Crows and two from Audio Slave. Lunch is sponsored by the Peddler's Fork Restaurant right here in Cedar Rapids off Center Point Road. They have dirty sodas now. You dirty soda.
1: When I grow up, what should I be? 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
0: Partly cloudy, storms always a possibility in this 90-degree weather. Same forecast for tomorrow. It's Pearl Jam for daughters everywhere at Rock 108.

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1: Yeah, it's a little muggy out there. Temperatures hovering in the low 90s today, tomorrow, and Wednesday, with slight chance of thunderstorms. It's that band from Down Under. I can't remember their name. Anybody remember this? 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

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That is such a beautiful rock song. It's a duet. It's Black Veil Brides featuring Lilith Czar called Cut. The beauty of it is, if you watch the video, he's dismembering her the whole time he's singing the song. What It Takes. 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

0: I had a dull headache. I said, maybe it's the Diet Dew. So I went across the street to Casey's, got myself a Diet Dew. I sucked down a little bit of nicotine.
1: Yeah.
0: And my attitude is much better. I'm like, back.
1: I like that you say Diet Dew. It's like Diet Dew, the Diet Dew.
0: I don't know what it is. Don't, if you're a caffeine kind of person, don't stop. Back off slowly.
1: Yes, it's definitely a wean off situation.
0: But I have to tell you, I was ready. I was hunting for bear, as they say, at around noon today.
1: I was here by then.
0: Yeah, we did good. We had our music meeting, and I said I'm in a wicked bad mood.
1: Get the hell out of my way.
0: I didn't say that.
1: I'll kill you all.
0: I will say when I went out to across the street, I had the radio on, and I heard that damn promo you did where you say, get off my lawn.
1: Oh, yeah.
0: It sounds so much like me. I couldn't believe it. It's like, you clipped it. You didn't.
1: No, that's me.
0: No, you clipped
1: that's
0: it.
1: Totally me. See, this is what happens. You didn't believe. You're like, I don't sound like that. Yeah, you do.
0: Usually, I don't sound like that. But in that promo, you freaking nailed it.
1: Well, that's what I do.
0: You ready to go?
1: Yeah.
0: I'm going to kick off your show with two weird songs.
1: Oh, cool.
0: Hand-selected by Rusty. And they kind of have something in common. The first one is Ice Nine Kills with they're parodying Huey Lewis in the News.
1: Oh, fantastic.
0: What's the song?
1: That's Hip to Be Square.
0: Hip to Be Square. And the song they're singing is Hip to Be Scared.
1: Yeah, that's right.
0: And then I'm going to do an LL Cool J cover featuring Tech N9ne by Five Finger Death Punch.
1: Mama.
0: Mama said, knock you out, baby.
1: Knock you out.
0: That's coming up next. See you.
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in their newest one on Rock 108. Hey, it's Ned Clocton, man, and happy Monday today. How you doing today? Doing pretty good on my end. Kind of a lazy weekend. A little bit of the sickness going through the house, which is nothing out of the ordinary when your kids get back from their very first week of school. Chances are they're going to come back with something, not just homework either. I mean, what else is new? Nothing out of the ordinary. But the wife is currently down. I've got a tiny bit of something, but I'm doing my damnedest to eat oranges and vitamin C in order to keep it at

0: stay as long as I humanly can. I mean, it's come for me, but I'll waste my time and I'll make sure I'm hanging out with it. But hey, pretty cool weekend on deck. We got Velocity Fest happening in, of course, Dyersville at the Field of Dreams. As of right now, I'm still scheduled to broadcast my entire show on Friday from the festival. So make sure you stop on by and say hello as you're walking in to go check out Shinedown and all sorts of amazing bands, which you can still use promo code KFMW to get 25% off a single day general admission pass, which, by the way, Friday is the most popular day. 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
0: Dude, I went for a walk a little bit ago, and it's already sweaty. What is with the corn sweat situation and all this humidity, right? 88 and partly cloudy skies tomorrow. Guess what? Another day like today, 92 with a slight chance of storms.

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0: Ambiguous, pardon me, on Rock 108. Say it's Ned. Well, pardon me, because it's crazy to think that it's getting to be Halloween time already. And yes, Chaos for a Cause is Rock 108 and Metro Records presents Chaos for a Cause 6, Rise of the Machines. 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

0: Bill Murray, Always Let You Down, featuring A Day to Remember on Rock 108. Hey, it's Ned. You know, a lot of people talking emojis or whatever these days, and I sometimes just get that from people, and I'm like, I really hate when people do that. It just seems like it's brushed off, right? I mean, a humble thumbs up. I get those so many times, and I'm just like, just say thanks, man. That's all I gotta go. Well, the thumbs up emoji has become the latest battleground in the ongoing war between generations. Last year, a Gen Z LinkedIn user declared that younger people had officially canceled the thumbs up emoji, arguing that it comes across as cold, dismissive, and passive aggressive. And now it's back on the news again for some reason, because people still can't seem to agree that just the thumbs up is good enough. A lot of people agree that a simple thumbs up does feel pretty cold. And I have a friend. I've been friends with him for over 20 years. Fun dude. Although sometimes I want to punch him in the head. That's a good friend at that point, right? I mean, that's how it kind of goes. But every once in a while, I'll share something in like our friend chat that we have up on Facebook, which a few of us are in there. And every once in a while, I'll post something like how excited I am. Like, oh my gosh, this new game's coming out, or this cool thing happened at work. And all I will get from him is thumbs up. And I'm just like, listen, dick. I don't know what you want me to tell you. I'm so sorry. And then he'll post something in that chat saying about how excited he is. And then I'll post a thumbs up and he'll be like, well, I was hoping some of you guys would be excited. I'm like, excuse me. I'm so trying so hard to not just throw out a bunch of curse words right now because there's just moments. See how excited I am getting about it? Okay, if you send me a thumbs up on my Net on Air page, I will find you. Because I know you're going to. Or even the text line at 319-234-5369. I swear, if you're looking to ruffle feathers today, do that, because you will.
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0: All right, Mike from Cedar Rapids and Kyle from Cedar Rapids as well, too. You're on my list now because you sent me the thumbs up emoji on the text line. How dare you? How dare you, indeed. About 89 out right now, partly cloudy skies. Tomorrow, 92, and also partly

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1: 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That's what garage doors do.
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0: Linkin Park with a one step closer. I'm not going to wait.
1: I have a story I want to tell.
0: Okay.
1: Okay, and the story starts with a parable from Donald Trump. Now, don't tune out. It's neither negative nor positive. It's just something Trump said that always stuck with me.
0: Yeah.
1: He asked somebody who, I don't know, they had dinner or something, or they were in the Oval Office together. He said, "Do you want to play golf tomorrow?"
0: Okay.
1: And the guy said, "You know I'm suing you, right?"
0: All right.
1: And Trump said, "If I couldn't play golf with people that were suing me or hated me, I wouldn't have anybody to play golf with."
0: So everyone, essentially.
1: That was his point.
0: Yeah, right.
1: You see, you know, nobody likes me, but somehow I find, you know, partners to play golf.
0: Yeah.
1: Because I don't care. If you hate me, hate me. If you're suing me, you're suing me. Fine. Yeah. I don't take it to the golf course with me.
0: Right, right. It's a business dealing.
1: I just thought that was a great attitude for people to have.
0: Yeah.
1: It's like, so what? You want to play golf or not?
0: Yeah.
1: So a friend of mine, Nikki Timmons,
0: sure,
1: and Dustin Cornelius Timmons, her husband, Dustin was having some medical issues a few weeks ago.
0: Mm-hmm.
1: Well, the medical issues turned into a little more, and they're looking for help with GoFundMe.
0: Oh, I know that. I mean, I'm not the GoFundMe yet, but I know I'm in a good medical bill when I see one.
1: Well, they're Jessup people. They're friends of John Rose.
0: Yeah.
1: I became friendly with both of them. They have great kids. I've broken bread at John's house with them. I've been over their house.
0: Sure.
1: So I donated, and I shared the fundraiser.
0: Because okay.
1: He's a P1. We help each other, right?
0: Yeah, why not?
1: So I hope people can donate to his fundraiser.
0: Mm-hmm.
1: So I went to his page to see what was up.
0: Yeah.
1: And apparently he unfriended me at some point.
0: Oh. He had enough of you.
1: So the Trump thing came to mind.
0: Sure.
1: I don't care.
0: Yeah. Who knows why he unfriended you? Maybe I have
1: said things that most people should unfriend before at one time or another.
0: Okay.
1: So those who are still with me, thank you.
0: Yeah.
1: Those who aren't, I understand.
0: I had to get rid of him at one point for some reason. What could that be?
1: So he's a super P1. He's a juggalo.
0: Oh, yeah.
1: That's how we know him.
0: Yeah, of course.
1: That's how you know him from the 420. He was one of the early juggalo requesters.
0: The juggalo requesters.
1: And just a super great guy, super good family. If you can help, I posted it on my Rusty Jock Facebook page.
0: Mm.
1: It's a GoFundMe. You'll see it when you get there.
0: Yeah. Yeah, I'm going to click on, you know, GoFundMe. I mean, obviously, there's so many uses for it. And obviously, the ones that we see, of course, like that one, very helpful.
1: Right.
0: A friend of mine passed away recently, wanted to help out with kids, and which is great. But I also see the ones that's like, I need a new car.
1: Yes.
0: And mind you, this is someone that could probably pay for a new car or like teenagers that use it for those reasons.
1: GoFundMe was a fantastic idea for people truly in need, and I still think it is.
0: Well, my phone needs a new update, so I got to
1: keep that kind of stuff, no. Sorry.
0: I hate those ones.
1: Not going to help.
0: It's like some way to kind of go. There was a name for it a while ago. What was it? E-begging. That's what it was called. It was called that. I don't know if they called it E-begging. Like electronic
1: e-begging. Okay,
0: yeah.
1: Begging electronically.
0: Yeah.
1: That's different from teabagging.
0: That's definitely different from teabagging.
1: That's a lunchtime thing you do.
0: It's also a time when you're playing a game of Halo, and all of a sudden you take out one of your friends, and you go up to them, and you kind of crouch over their face
1: you
0: a few times.
1: You do not, Ned.
0: That's what you do. That's what you do in gaming. Teabag. Woo! It's a fun time, man.
1: That's horrible.
0: If you're not teabagging your friends in Halo, are you really friends at all at that point? I didn't think so, man. Well, 420 today. Pretty cool week, by the way. This weekend, we have Big Ol' Velocity Fest coming up, which is going to be pretty awesome, which has nothing to do with the 420. I'm just pointing it out. Velocity Fest, use promo code KFMW so that way you can get your tickets to Shinedown, which, by the way, that day is selling out pretty damn quickly, so I would suggest maybe getting tickets to that show
1: the
0: pretty
1: VIPs,
0: soon.
1: The VIPs, I think, are gone.
0: Yeah, I think those are gone.
1: Yeah,
0: so otherwise, pick a day, or you can buy all 3-day passes, whatever it may be.
1: Right.
0: And that should be a lot of fun. As of right now, I'm scheduled to be out there all day on Friday, too, so we'll do a live 420 from Velocity.
1: That's going to be fun because I'm going to be on your side of the board trying to figure out how to work everything. So it's going to be a disaster technically.
0: Yeah.
1: But that tends to be fun too.
0: I'll set it up for you the best I can.
1: Know.
0: You know, I'll do my best.
1: It's still too many buttons. I don't know what to do.
0: You're still going to hit something. It's going to go, son of a bitch, I don't know what I'm doing. 420 today.
1: I don't sound like that.
0: So I came into work and all of a sudden Russ is like, hold on, we're trying to get something from Jackie regarding Bad Wolves. And I'm like, what? Okay. And I don't know what it is with Bad Wolves right now, but it is. They released that, zombie would by Dolores O'Riordan, who died.
1: Who died before the song came out.
0: And then we have this cover from Dolly Parton.
1: Who she was supposed to record with. And she died before they were able to record it.
0: I think they might have bad juju.
1: They have the track all done.
0: Yeah.
1: Without Dolly.
0: Mm-hmm.
1: Now, I sent a note to Jackie, who's the label.
0: Yeah, yeah.
1: And she has both Bad Wolves and From Ashes to New.
0: Oh,
1: and
0: yeah,
1: I said, how's your new babysitting job going over these two bands?
0: Yeah, really.
1: Because they're both so drama infected.
0: Super drama right now. Good Lord.
1: A guy in Bad Wolves quit because he thought the label was trying to commercialize the death of Dolly Parton.
0: Right, right.
1: Well, dope, you did it with Dolores Reardon. What's the difference?
0: Yeah, there's not much of a change there. I mean, at this point, whenever Bad Wolves releases next, I mean, you probably don't want to be part of it because you might die.
1: Correct, and she still has an estate that's going to make money from you releasing her track.
0: Well, yeah, and every time they buy, a copy of this song, it goes to Dolly Parton's imagination book thing that she does.
1: That too!
0: So
1: they just... It's like this is a new generation of rock star that is whingy and complaining.
0: Yeah.
1: Be rock stars.
0: No, there's no time
1: for
0: that.
1: F you. Yeah, I don't care. We're going to release it. The money goes to Dolly's estate anyway, so shut up.

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2: You don't have to say it like that.
1: Actually, we need to get a new candle. I've been burning this one, and it's almost gone.
2: Well, you can use mine over here.
1: That's what I'm using.
2: Oh, you are? Yeah, it's totally. Almost gone?
1: Yeah, I'm burning the hell out of your
2: candle.
1: It kind of
2: smells the same as the other one.
1: I'm feeling positive, according to this candle.
2: It's full of positive energy. Right. We love the metaphysical side and the tattoo side. Yep. You get two stores in one.
1: I know. Two parks for the price of one
2: That's an old commercial. By the way, Judgy John gave me a little bit of correction here.
1: Okay.
2: He says, in fairness, hold on, bifocals.
1: All right.
2: The guitarist that quit yesterday or the day before was only with the band for 2 years. He wasn't around for the whole zombie stuff.
1: Oh.
2: But in fairness, he should have known that they made their bones with
1: from zombie.
2: With zombie.
1: From a woman that's probably bones by now.
2: Was that really necessary?
1: Dude, I even feel kind of bad about that. I feel terrible. I'm sorry. That was risque for Ned. Oh, God.
2: The band is just drama. They had people quit because of the first lead singer, and then the lead singer had to leave the band because he supported political things the band didn't like. Shut up!
1: As far as I know, the original guitarist, I think his name was Doc Coyle.
2: Could be.
1: He's no longer in it either. So it's
2: what?
1: He's no longer in it either. As far as I know.
2: Because guy was his replacement.
1: Jeez. Pick a member, I guess. I don't know.
2: and the new singer is getting all kinds of guff because she has an OnlyFans.
1: Oh. Well, who doesn't have an OnlyFans at this point, right? I'm just saying.
2: And look at her picture. Who cares?
1: I mean, yeah, she looks a very pretty lady. I'll take it. I think she's right. I haven't looked at her in a while.
2: I didn't think she was that.
1: She's got style.
2: It depends on your taste, like everything else, I suppose. She's not what you would call a classic beauty.
1: All right, okay, all right. She's modern beauty.
2: Do you agree
1: beauty.
2: With that?
1: It depends on what you mean by classic beauty. I agree. I'll agree with you on that one. I'll give you that one. But Bad Wolves, their newest singer on there too, covered Jolene. And I guess it probably put Dolly Parton in the grave.
2: I have not listened to this. I have not listened to this. I can't wait to hear this. I'm excited because they did such a good job with Zombie. Can they repeat that magic a second time, I guess, is the question.
1: 319-234-5369 on the text line, or send a message to Rusty Jog on Facebook. Rock 108.

0: Bad Wolves, Jolene, but you would have to tell me that was Bad Wolves on Rock 108.
1: Ah, true.
0: Yeah.
1: You know what, Ned?
0: Mm-hmm.
1: I really liked it.
0: She had a vocal abilities.
1: Yes.
0: That's for sure. I'll give her that.
1: And she gave the song the emotion that I don't think Dolly Parton put in the original version of it. Because you know what the song's about?
0: I do not, actually.
1: Okay. It's about a woman, the woman singing the song, who's not very pretty and is in love with this man.
0: Mm-hmm.
1: Jolene is a stunner.
0: Okay.
1: And she wants the man.
0: All right.
1: That the protagonist is in love with or dating or whatever, or sure. married to, we don't know.
0: Yeah.
1: So it's a pretty woman taking an ugly girl's man.
0: Mm-hmm.
1: And the I'm simplifying this. And the ugly girl is saying, you can have anyone you want. If you take my man, my life is over. I may never find anybody else. Leave my man alone.
0: Okay.
1: I think that's such a great it's a great
0: good story. Yeah, definitely. Yeah.
1: I never knew that's what the song was about. I just read about it now, and it put a whole new light on the song for me.
0: Yeah.
1: But I think her toughness and the way she sang it was pretty good.
0: Well, and considering, too, I mean, if you kind of put it with the context of the song and obviously the new singer of a band, you know, let's put it that way. Maybe put it in related to the fact that when she joined the band, everyone was like, who the hell is this? How come you get this?
1: Right.
0: That kind of thing. So if you kind of, you know, apples and oranges.
1: Hey, John, you're a sexist pig. You go look at her picture and tell me if you think she's any good. You can even set a rating in. I don't care. One to ten.
0: Right out the gate with that.
1: Yeah, well, we know because that's why we get along. John said, I heard Dolly loved it, so kudos to them. But then again, she was literally on her deathbed when she heard it. And so, I don't know.
0: All right.
1: I do give kudos to anybody who covers and acknowledges the country roots of rock. And that's true.
0: Yeah, true.
1: He gave it a 1.7 Fs.
0: Oh, wow. That's still pretty low for him on that one. Yeah.
1: And we'll see how he rates the singer if he ever gets back.
0: All right.
1: She Reed says, teabagging literally originated from Halo.
0: Oh, I didn't
1: know
0: originally.
1: How does She Reed know this?
0: That's good stuff, man.
1: Explain yourself, She Reed. Really? It came from the game?
0: I guess so. I didn't know it came from that, but I just always knew it's been in the lexicon for a long time.
1: And she said, the vocals were good, but the music didn't match the softer, more yearning sound of Dolly's version. Yeah, see, we're going to disagree on that, because I love the fact that she's pissed at this.
0: Yeah.
1: Dolly was hurt, and this woman sounded a little more pissed, and I like the piss.
0: Yeah, that's two separate versions, yeah.
1: They either need to go angrier with the vocals or softer with the guitar.
0: Mm.
1: Okay, I mean, that's not a bad analysis. She Reed always does a good analysis.
0: Yeah.
1: Steve Hyatt. As a 61-year-old man who obviously grew up with this song, this is probably the coolest version of it I've ever heard. I dig it, says Steve Hyatt. Also, teabagging was around long before Halo. Now this is going to be a thing today.
0: Now it's a thing.
1: This is going to be
0: It's probably more Counter-Strike before it was Halo.
1: Well, he's 60. Probably never even played Halo and knew it. I've never played Halo and I knew about it.
0: Yeah, all right.
1: Punk Bastard. Let's see what Punk Bastard said. Oh, is this long? I don't think some people unfriend each other. Yes, some do, but I also think Facebook might delete friendships. Oh,
0: probably.
1: If that's the case, that could be. Maybe Dustin didn't unfriend me.
0: Maybe.
1: He probably did.
0: He probably did.
1: Like I said, I give people enough reasons daily to unfriend me. After Dolly's passing, this song could be considered a cover. Definitely.
0: Yeah.
1: It was really good and worth listening to some more. So that's worth three to one.
0: All right.
1: Steve Miller, Doza Steve in Maine. I was spacing out during the intro. I have no idea who is singing Dolly Parton's song, but I loved it. 5 out of 5.
0: Cool.
1: That was the band Bad Wolves, the same band that did...
0: Zombie.
1: Thank you for finishing my thoughts.
0: Gotcha.
1: I can't think. Reed knows from playing Halo.
0: All right.
1: When it first came out and teabagging her brother and friends.
0: Hell yeah, man. I'm Blood Gulch, dude.
1: So I guess this is written from a third person
0: all right.
1: perspective. So this must be Reed's husband, I'm guessing.
0: Maybe.
1: Speaking for She Reed.
0: I guess.
1: I never know who's on. Let's see. Tom the Farmer. Tommy.
0: Hey, what up, dude?
1: All about the rocker chicks, but she is just a wannabe Lizzie.
0: Ugh.
1: That's even worse than being a Lizzie.
0: It's not quite up there.
1: He makes a good point. R.I.P. Dolly, so sorry about the disservice that she did to your classic song.
0: Oh, okay.
1: Let's see. Who else do we have here? Russ Oakes. Hey, Russ. Oh, hell yes. I was skeptical, says Russ. But I ended up loving it. Dolly would be proud. Dolly supposedly liked it, heard it, and liked it. She just didn't make it to the microphone.
0: No, sadly enough.
1: She won't be down for the microphone.
0: Yeah.
1: Somebody gave me a little hell about saying that.
0: Oh, yeah.
1: How could you say that about Dolly? It's like I say that about everybody that dies.
0: Literally everyone, yeah.
1: Literally. When I die, I hope to God that gets posted.
0: You know, I'll do my best. I'll try to remember.
1: Please,
0: I will try
1: to remember. Kick from Sheffield. Absolute banger, says Kick.
0: All right.
1: I think I'm not sure I'm going to be able to read everybody today.
0: Yeah.
1: But Judgy Mark Jones said, Rock 108 new model. If you're not teabagging your friends, are they really your friends?
0: Good point. You know, good point. I like that one.
1: Maybe if Bad Wolves just made their own music, they would stop killing people. But before they quit being the Black Widow of music, they could remaster a Pop Evil song.
0: No, why are you telling them? My boss? My boy? Don't do that to me.
1: Oh, the pro banning Bad Wolves from all non-communist owned radio stations.
0: Okay.
1: I'm a pro banning Bad Wolves from all non-communist. We are, we sort of are communist owned radio station. You don't know Mary's political views.
0: Okay. I'm just excited the fact that I'm looking at an ice cream sundae that I want to get later on today.
1: It's always about food.
0: Dude, it's a Butterfinger sundae at Cedar City Creamery. I'm like, oh my God.
1: It's not a sundae. A sundae is vanilla ice cream, heated chocolate fudge.
0: Got that too.
1: With whipped cream and nuts, walnuts.
0: Well,
1: no cherry. Don't like that cherry on top.
0: You don't like the maraschino cherry?
1: No.
0: Dude, I get a whole jar of those things.
1: No, I know people love that thing, but it tastes like the cough syrup they used to give me as a child.
0: It does taste like cough syrup.
1: Thank you.
0: All right, well, text line wise over here. Wicked Racer, it's decent. It's
1: wait a minute. Worthy. Judgy John did rate the new singer of Bad Wolves.
0: Okay.
1: Maybe a drunk 3 out of 6.
0: A drunk 3 out of 6. Yeah, at least he's halfway there.
1: I wouldn't say no.
0: Yeah. All right.
1: But there isn't much John wouldn't say no to.
0: That works for me. Jamie says the zombie cover was better. This didn't make me feel anything. That's one thing the zombie cover did. It didn't had an emotion
1: it
0: to
1: did,
0: it, right?
1: Yeah.
0: Can't Shed Mike out of Manchester, 5 out of 5. What a great new sound of a Dolly classic. Loved it. Rotate it. P1 Balls, that's terrible. Throw it in the trash and burn it. P1 Patrolman, nope, not for this station. Zane Adney from Viola, or Mechanicsville, actually. I don't think I like it. It ruins the song for how good it really is. I love Dolly, but this version sucks. 0 out of 10. Moser's Moments. Yes, instant goosebumps. I loved it. Dolly up here, head banging her head, and we all know it. Brand new. This is Maxwell from Charles City.
1: Hello,
0: brand
1: Maxwell. Welcome to the madness.
0: Crank it and rotate it. We don't want to know about your personal life there, Maxwell. You better be careful.
1: We should have a brotation.
0: A brotation?
1: Yeah. For the dudes.
0: Okay, yeah, all right. I guess sweet bro rotation, bro. Derby from Independence, very picky with covers, but honestly, I like that more than the original 8 out of 10 speedos. Papa Pete, I think Dolly would approve of it. I'm sure she did. I think she did, actually.
1: Yeah.
0: That was the whole idea, right?
1: Yeah.
0: Russell from Morley, this is no go for me. Nobody can be better than Dolly with this song. Good day, everyone. Brandon Newcomb, put the bad and Bad Wolves. Yikes. Marcus from Iowa City, good cover. Throw it in a rotation. Larry Mader, definitely rotation worthy. Took that song and ran with it. Great vocals, good music, good rendition, very cool. And I'll do a couple more because there's a billion of you again. P1, Grandma Chubbs. She's got a few. She's got a little bit here. Maybe they should change the name. Maybe they will have a better luck and stop with the effing drama bands. We don't really give two craps about your personal crap in this play, this music already. Have the best week, y'all.
1: You have a good week, too.
0: Yeah. David Parsons kind of sounds like Miley Cyrus version. Just to me, just harder. It's a meh from David.
1: And how'd they spell that?
0: A meh. That's a M-E-H. Meh. I just added the meh to it. And last but not least, I'll do the mystery number here. Song wasn't worth thing, and the singer is probably a 3 out of 10. There you go. Over that. Also, too, one more thing. Wicked Racer says she's a solid 6.5. Teabagging sounds like the new rock t-shirt. Yeah. All right.
1: Oh,
0: I'll buy
1: God's
0: a teabagging
1: sakes,
0: shirt.
1: Really?
0: You know, put on the back, like right above the butt, just write teabag, you know, kind of like a skank sticker, but it's not.
1: No, Ned.
0: Oh, dude, right above the taint. Right above the, like,
1: why
0: kind of
1: above
0: your stomach.
1: The butt?
0: Because that way people are checking out your butt. You'll be like, hey, teabagging, sweet. Yeah. That's what you're seeing when they're bagging, bro.
1: All right, go check out. All right.
0: Bad Wolves, Jolene, Rock 108.
1: You have experience in this realm, I don't.
0: Game over, yeah. Slayer. Bad Wolves and Rock 108, song address.
1: Oh, She Reads said, I just responded in the third person because I felt creepy. Or I'm going to say because she felt creepy.
0: Well, you're pretty creepy in that case. That's
1: she's
0: okay.
1: Single and happy about it. Atta girl!
0: Single and happy about it. Here come the creepers. Godsmack with the wake, song address.
1: Bye.
0: Okay.

0: don't grill, they conquer meat like a gladiator in flip-flops.
1: Real men!
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Stick around, man. More rock coming up, of course. I got some Bush along with Mudvayne, and how about some fresh nerdy notes with Ned while we're at it, too. It's Rock 108.

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3: 87 out right now, partly cloudy skies. Tomorrow, high of 92 with a slight chance of storms as well.

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0: 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Hey, it's Ned. Stick around, man. Allison Chains and Chevelle coming your way next for you.
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2: Hot and humid out there, man. Today, around 85. Tomorrow, going to be pretty much more of the same with a high of 92.

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0: From Ashes to New, their newest one, Die For You, on Rock 108. Hey, it's Ned. I'm out of your man. Done for the day. Hard Drive XL with Lou Brutus is in next. As always, find me on Facebook, Ned On Air, as well as TikTok, Instagram, and Facebook. I think those are the three that I got, right? Yeah. All right. Anyway, go follow me on all those things. I will see you tomorrow. Oh, Twitch, too. I got that, Ned On Air. I'll see you tomorrow. Hard Drive with Lou is in next. See ya.
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